Let's see here, Sharon. Player 138 Armenia Road, residential fire alarm, 52 Bravo 1. 138 Armenia Road, entry to fire alarm, 52 Bravo 1, Crested South Main and Sharon Valley Road, 2007.

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1: 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I get this marked in the CAD as best access at 75 Hospital Hill.

Company Northfield Fire. Respond to the area of 187 Campbell Road for reported transformer fire, 55 Bravo 5. Repeating, Northfield Fire, 187 Campbell Road, the transformer sparking, possibly on fire, 55 Bravo 5, Crossroads Bend Road, and Sears Drive, 2021.

additional crew needed. The clock shop, 174 Walnut Street, unit Alpha 6. 79 female fall victim with a head strike, 17 Bravo 1. Again, 174 Walnut Street, Clock Maker Apartments, unit Alpha 6. 79 female fall with a head strike, 17 Bravo 1. Crash Shooter Florence and Goodwin, 2022.

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0: ambulance, a second call, second crew needed. 174 Wallen Street, Alpha 6 is the apartment. 79-year-old female, fall with a head strike. She's conscious, breathing 17, Bravo 1, 2025.
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1: 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I'll leave
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0: 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You can terminate for Northfield Park.

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You see alarm sounding and an odor in the basement. 52 Bravo 1, 100 Colony Drive, activated seal alarm and an odor in the basement. 52 Bravo 1, crossing Kittredge Lane and Albert Ave, 21241.

at 12 Wood Creek Road for the 72-year-old female possible diabetic episode. Repeating, Brookfield Dispatch to Brookfield EMS. You are requested at 12 Wood Creek Road cross Flax Hill Road and North Mountain Road for the 72-year-old female with the possible diabetic episode. She's also non-medicine compliant at this time. Come to dispatch 2139.

10 Fire 1515, Stonewall Lane, residential fire alarm sounding 52 Bravo 1. 15 Stonewall Lane, residential fire alarm 52 Bravo 1. Proceed to Old Paddock Lane and the dead end 2205.

0: 10 car 5 on city.
1: 10 car 5, go ahead. 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
0: Did they call that city alarm? Is it not going on anymore?
1: Yeah, it went off and no longer sounding.

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0: yesterday. 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
0: Okay, I copy. 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

0: Star 6 on scene investigating. Command will be at the ER entrance.
1: Roger, Star 6, you're on scene investigating 2223. 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

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Mike, that will do. Yes, please.

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0: Is under control, alarm's been restored, faulty activation in a cleaning closet.
1: Roger, incident under control, faulty operation 2234.

0: touch car 6. I just see if you're still on scene. We didn't get a clear from it.
1: Yeah, we are clear.
0: Roger. 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Incident terminated 2238.

0: Litchfield Ambulance, Northwest Medic 115, Tannery Burke Road Extension, Unit B Baker. 67, 67-year-old male, AFib with difficulty breathing. He's conscious, breathing 19 Delta 2. 15, Tannery Brook Road Extension, B. Baker's, the apartment. 67-year-old male, AFib and difficulty breathing. 19 Delta 2. Proceeds Tannery Brook and the dead end, 2253.
1: Responding.
0: Medic 1 responding, 2253.
1: That'll be a great LAR.
0: Great, you're in here.

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0: There's a trouble with the same smoke head as the previous call before. Smoke head has been removed. You can terminate the incident for 10 fire.
1: You shoot the same head as previously. It's been removed. We'll terminate 2259.

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1: Good, Charlotte, terminate for Litchfield ambulance. 7 after.

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It's an 88-year-old male for a fall. He's conscious of breathing, but he is not alert. 17 Delta 4. 7 Beaver Dam Road, 88-year-old male for a fall. 17 Delta 4, Crusty Thunder Mountain Road and North Beaver Dam Road, 0024.

Three Mule, Somerset, Beaver Dam Road, 10-8-year-old male. For a fall, Scott's a supporting not alert. 17 Delta 4, second tone, 0027.

Salisbury, Military 3rd, Town North 88, Ambulance Meet Troy. Number 7, Beaver Dam Road, Sydney, 8-year-old male, fall. Conscious and breathing, but not alert. 17 Delta 4. 7 Beaver Dam Road, 88-year-old male, for a fall. 17 Delta 4, crossing Thunder Mountain Road and North Beaver Dam Road, 0-0-2-9.

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12 Canterbury Court on an ALS response, 84-year-old female, possible stroke. Brookfield EMS, you requested ALS response, 12 Canterbury Court for the 84-year-old female, possible stroke. 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

Wednesday, North 198 Oak Street, meet the PA, 79-year-old male for a fall. Cold response. 198 Oak Street, east of side door, 79-year-old male for a fall. 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Crusty's Wetmore and Mount Ave. 339.

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1: Car 6 is on, go ahead.
0: Go back to the company, spoke to the premises, they're wishing to cancel.

Wind City Ambulance number 2, Fruit Street, Hotel 4 is the apartment. Exited medical alarm, reporting a female fall victim with a head strike. She's conscious, breathing 17, Bravo 1, 2 Fruit Street, Hotel 4 is the apartment. Female party, fall with a head strike, 17, Bravo 1. This is Perkins and Oliver, it's 504.

0: 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Car 6, we come in.
1: 3-5, you're on scene. 1-3, wood frame, nothing showing. 6-left, command, you're investigating 505.

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0: 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You can terminate.
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Repeating, 2 Fruit Street, apartment hotel 4. Assist EMS with lifting on a cold response. Cross streets are going to be Birkin Street and Holivert Ave. Timeout, 535.

1, respond to number 2, Fruit Street Apartment Hotel 4. 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Tower, second tone.

Well, let's see, wind fed fire, third cone responded to Fruit Street Apartment Hotel 4. 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How are your third cone, 545?

Owl City to Winchester Fire. Respond to number 2, Fruit Street, apartment, hotel 4. Assist EMS with lifting on a cold response. Repeating, 2, Fruit Street, apartment, hotel 4. Assist EMS with lifting on a cold response. Cross streets are going to be Perkins Street and Halliburton Ave. Timeout 546.

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0: 53 LCD, could you tone for additional medical crew?
1: Receive 253, you do have 10 that's going to the scene.
2: LCD from Goshen 10, let's get another town to place him.
1: Goshen 10, go with that message again.
3: LCD at Goshen Ambulance with a retone, additional medical personnel needed to complete the crew. For Canterbury Court, 69-year-old male, heart problems, abnormal breathing, tungsten breathing, 19 Charlie 2. 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

I'll say to North Canyon Ambulance, North Canyon Medic, respond to number 42 Foot Ave, apartment 3. 69-year-old female, difficulty breathing, conscious and breathing, 6 Delta 2. Repeating, 42 Foot Ave, apartment 3. 69-year-old female, difficulty breathing, conscious and breathing, 6.

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0: Copy that, rear apartment. 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
1: Intent terminated for Goshen Ambulance, 716.

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CON fire alarm sounding 52 Bravo 1. Repeating, 150 Colony Drive. CON fire alarm sounding 52 Bravo 1. Cross streets are going to be Kittredge Lane and Halliburtt Ave. Timeout 731.

Love it.

LCD 2, Riverton Fire First Responders, Linstead Ambulance, Northwest Medic 3, response to number 168, Old North Road. 82-year-old female, lethargic, low VP, conscious and breathing, 26, Charlie 1. Repeating 168, Old North Road, 82-year-old female, lethargic, low VP, conscious and breathing, 26, Charlie 1. Cross streets are going to be Old New Hartford Road and Yarmouth Road. Time out, 7:38.

said ambulance positional call in your district. One said fire first responders. Process minutes 1. 19 Gay Street, Carriage Maker Apartments, apartment 107. The 90-year-old male, chest pain, difficulty breathing. He is conscious, 10 Delta 2. 19 Gay Street, Carriage Maker Apartments, unit 107. The 90-year-old male, chest pain with difficulty breathing. He is conscious, 10 Delta 2. Elm Street, Greenwood Avenue, Cross Street, time out at 746.

LCD2, Winsett Ambulance with your second tone, second call in District 19, Gay Street, Carriage Maker Apartments, Unit 107, 90-year-old male, chest pains with difficulty breathing, conscious breathing, 10 Delta 2. Time of your second tone, 750.

LCD 2, Winsett Ambulance, 3rd Tone, 2nd Call District, New Hartford Ambulance, respond to 19 Gay Street, Carriage Maker Apartments, Unit 107, Town of Winchester. 90-year-old male,

Oh, CD2, Bantam Ambulance Responda, 52 Bantam Village, Unit 4, Charlie. 83-year-old female, fall last night around 2200. Conscious and breathing, 17 Alpha 3. Repeating, 52 Bantam Village, Apartment 4, Season Charlie. 83-year-old female, fall last night around 2200 hours. Conscious and breathing, 17 Alpha 3. Cross streets are going to be Highland Ave in the dead end. Timeout, 759.

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1: Received, do you want him on a hot or cold?
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0: Control, CD2, Bantam Fire, respond to 52, Bantam Village, Unit 4, Charlie, for the 83-year-old female on a fall. Assist EMS with lifting on a cold response. Repeating, 52, Bantam Village, Carbon 4, Charlie, 83-year-old female on a fall. Assist EMS with lifting on a cold response. Cross streets are going to be Highland Ave and the dead end. Timeout, 814.
1: Car 6, you're broken up. 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

LCD 2 Winstead ambulance, respond to 22 Mountain Ave, 35-year-old male, abdominal, chest pain with abnormal breathing, conscious breathing, 10 Charlie Wood. Repeating, 22 Mountain Ave, 35-year-old male, chest pain with abnormal breathing, conscious breathing, 10 Charlie 1. 3 Oak Street, Crescent City, time only 20.

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2: Ban 37 to the LCD.
0: 37, go ahead.
2: 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We'll be clearing the scene soon.
0: Roger, 8:23.

Bell City 2, Winsett Ambulance, 3rd Column District, 3rd Tone, New Hartford Ambulance, 2nd Column District. Respond to 22, Mountain Ave, 35-year-old male, chest pains with abnormal breathing, conscious and breathing, 10 Charlie 1. Repeating, 22, Mountain Ave, 35-year-old male, chest pains with abnormal breathing, conscious and breathing, 10 Charlie 1. Cross streets are going to be Oak Street and Crescent Street, time out 825.

respond to 22 Mountain Ave, town of Winchester. 35-year-old male, chest pains with abnormal breathing, conscious and breathing, 10 Charlie 1. Time of your second tone, 8:28.

LCD-2 Warren Ambulance respond to number 233, Brick School Road, 85-year-old male, on a fall, conscious and breathing, 17 Alpha 4, repeating to number 233, Brick School Road, 85-year-old male, on a fall, conscious and breathing, 17 Alpha 4. Cross streets are going to be Sandcastle Road and East Greenwich Road. Timeout, 8:29.

Hell City 2, New Hartford Ambulance, second call, third tone, Norfolk Ambulance, respond to 22, Mountain Ave, town of Winchester, for the 35-year-old male, chest pains with abnormal breathing, conscious and breathing, 10 Charlie 1, repeating 22, Mountain Ave, town of Winchester, 35-year-old male, abnormal breathing, with chest pains, conscious and breathing, 10 Charlie 1. Cross streets are going to be Oak Street and Crescent Street, timeout 831.

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0: LCHU Warren Fire, respond to number 233 Brick School Road. Assist EMS with lifting, on a cold response. Repeating, 233 Brick School Road. Assist EMS with lifting, on a cold response. Cross streets are going to be Sandcastle Road and East Greenwich Road. Timeout 839.
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0: Norfolk Ambulance, Scott.
3: 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Could you please tone out for a driver?
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41.

see Warren Car 2 en route. Warren Car 2, this is ENA 41. Also have Norfolk 423 to quarter, same time.

Alpha Ambulance, code 1. You're requested to respond in the area of number 1 Treadwell Avenue for a medical alarm activation. Subscriber is an 81-year-old male. The alarm company couldn't figure out what exactly the complaint was, if there is a complaint. 32 Bravo 1. Alpha Ambulance code 1, you're requested to respond to the area of number 1 Treadwell Avenue for the medical alarm activation. Subscriber is an 81-year-old male. Call came in by GPS. Contact was made, unable to determine the chief complaint. 32 Bravo 1, you're Cross Streets, Elm Street, and Summit Street, time now 8:43.

0: 62 Litchfield Ambulance, respond to number 103 Wheeler Road. 78-year-old female, general weakness, not alert, conscious and breathing, 26 Delta 1. Repeating 103 Wheeler Road. 78-year-old female, general weakness, not alert, conscious and breathing, 26 Delta 1. Cross streets are going to be Perkins Road and the town line, timeout 845.
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2: Medic 1, LCD.
1: Medic 1.
2: Medic 1, I'm clearing up at the hospital. You need me in Litchfield?
1: It's affirmative, Medic 1. Ambulance is just getting on scene. It's 103 Wheeler Road, 78-year-old female. General weakness, not alert, conscious and breathing, 26 Delta 1. Your cross streets are going to be Perkins Road and the town line. We'll drop you in now.

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Area Center Hill Road, Slade Road for the 90-year-old female. Conscious and breathing. Psych, conscious and breathing on a cold response. Repeating in the area Center Hill Road, Slade Road, 90-year-old female. Psych, conscious and breathing on a cold response. Time out of 58.

0: 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Reported motor vehicle accident, minor injuries. Repeating response, Church Street at South Bray Road. Reported motor vehicle accident, minor injuries, 0859 for some.
1: Hello, City of H2.
0: H2.
1: We'll be clear, Charlotte, you can terminate the first incident and show us en route to the second call with an approximate 28-minute ETA from Charlotte.
0: Received, terminating the first incident, en route to the second incident with a 28-minute ETA. Also have NH EMS 1 to quarters, same time.
2: FD6 to the seat.
3: FD6 responding to the scene, receive. FD6, this is a two-car, reported to be minor, one party complaint, thanks for being at this time, 900 hours.

0: WPO, K215 Roxbury, 5 Roxbury, and I'll respond. In the area of the intersection of Church Street and Southbury Road, so you for the two-car motor vehicle accident, one party complaint on neck pain. Repeating again, respond. Church Street and Southbury Road, two-car motor vehicle accident, one occupant complaint on neck pain at this time, 900 hours, FT6 Tussie.
1: FT1 to the scene.
0: FT1 to the
2: 242 to the red.
0: 242 to the red.
3: We will not need a fire apparatus here.
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0: LCD, this is Warren. We're clear with a refusal, returning it in service.
1: Warren, clear the refusal. Back in service at 902.
2: You missed two now.
1: Bedroom medic 1903.

0: 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There's not going to be a transport here. Just need somebody to come with your refusal.
1: Copy that, Bernie. Northwest. If we need transport, yes, I can.

0: Hospital, you're calling Valley Tax 5 out. What's the state, please?
1: Tac 5, you're on scene with state police. Notified.
0: A1 and Route was 1.

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0: Al, the NH2, can you inquire with Fort Simpson if they want a medic with that as well?
1: Roger, stand by. We'll see you, Mark Anderson, 17.
2: VLS just took flight for now.
1: Received. LC NH2, did you copy Mark Anderson 17 direct on that?

quite an update, but it's very minor. It's being refusal. We're not going to need a tow truck, but we need a report.

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0: 21. For the 75-year-old female, elevated heart rate, dizziness, conscious of breathing, 19 Charlie 4. Repeating, 16 Swiss Lane, Templeton Farm Apartment, Unit 21. 75-year-old female, elevated heart rate and dizziness, conscious of breathing, 19 Charlie 4. Cross street to Green Maple Street in the dead end, timeout 924.
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1: Kent Car 4, be advised, you do have Kent 298 going to the scene, as well as Kent 294 on scene. They were a caller on this.
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1: County 2 is en route, 928. Kent A2, do you copy the update given to the medic?
0: Negative.
1: Per 294 at the time of the call, vitals as follows. 74 on the heart rate, 132 over 72 on the BP.

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1: Vincent
0: terminated for Pleasant Valley.

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1: Line of sight with the medic 947. You guys going to New Milford?

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Cross Street's going to be North Shore Road and High Bridge Road, timeout, 949. Car 1 to quarters, 949. Also have Bantam car 6 to quarters, same time.

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Let's go, car one. We did speak with a person on site who states the sprinkler company is on site.

Carl, you're holding all units in quarters. You'll be investigating 952.

0: I'll be manning car 6 on scene. 2-story commercial, nothing showing. 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

0: 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Are you able to go direct with them?
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2: 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I'll be at Bulls Bridge.
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On a cold response, repeating, 3, Carol Lane, 1717-year-old female, psych, conscious and breathing. On a cold response. Cross streets are going to be Echo Road and the dead end. Timeout, 10:52.

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On a cold response.

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1: Kent 8-2 clear, New Milford and on the return.

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1: Roger, thank you. LCD, just confirming, your Fairfield was canceled, right?
0: That's affirmative. We never called them. Drop the line on third tone, then you guys signed on and route to quarters.

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Hypoxia, shortness of breath, 33 Charlie 2, and now level 50.

Brookfield Dispatch on the air. EMS and fire is requested in the parking lot of ShopRite, 143 Federal Road. Appears to be a one-car accident with a disoriented female. Repeating, EMS and fire is requested. Parking lot of ShopRite, 143 Federal Road. Appears to be a one-car accident with a disoriented female. Time now, 12:01.

0: EMS 22 to car 2.
1: This is EMS myself, no need for fire, apparatus and personnel here. 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And that's level 5.
0: EMS 22 to car 2 or car 5.
2: Car 2 on.
0: There is a guy with a large truck at the ambulance house delivering a door jamb that needs to go in, and it's a huge box, probably 6 feet high by 5 feet long. He said he needs a forklift. Do we have any access to a forklift?

to the 2nd Colon District, 3939 Hoppers Grove Road, apartment 10, with a 36-year-old male with numbness to the side of his body. Repeating, EMS is requested, 2nd Colon District, 3939 Hoppers Grove Road, apartment 10, for a 36-year-old male with numbness on one side of his body. Corner streets of Kimberly Drive and Long Meadow Hill Road, and ALS responds, I'm now troubling.

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LCD2, Lakeville Fire, respond to number 158, Limerock Road. Smoke detector sounding 52 Bravo 1. Repeating 158, Limerock Road. Smoke detector sounding 52 Bravo 1. Cross streets are going to be Greystone Lane and Red Mountain Road. Timeout, 1223.

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Hotel City 2, North Canyon Ambulance Response, number 132 Quinn Street, Wingham Village, Unit 34, for the 74-year-old female, sight, conscious and breathing, 25 Alpha 2. Repeating, 132 Quinn Street, Wingham Village, Unit 34, for the 74-year-old female, sight, conscious and breathing, 25 Alpha 2. Cross streets are going to be Reed Street in the dead end timeout, 1232.

North Canada Ambulance, this is Tom Blink. What else we got? Yes, I'm on 1233.

feel your advantage.

Althea, North Canton Ambulance, second call in district, North Canton Medic, respond to 173 West Main Street. 41-year-old female, possible stroke with abnormal breathing. Conscious and breathing 20, Charlie 2. Repeating 173 West Main Street. 41-year-old female, possible stroke with abnormal breathing. Conscious and breathing 20, Charlie 2. Cross streets are going to be Foot Ave and Prospect Street. Timeout 1253.

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0: LC and Norfolk ambulance respond to 6 Grant Street. 85-year-old male, possibly fall. Unknown status, 32 Bravo 1. Repeating 6 Grant Street for the 85-year-old male, possibly on a fall. Unknown status, 32 Bravo 1. Cross streets are going to be Greenwoods Road East and Grant Street Extension. Timeout, 1254.
1: Mass 2 to quarters at 1254. 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

0: that's where I'm seeing.
1: Norfolk Ambulance, you're on scene at 1302. City of Norfolk Ambulance. Hello, City of Norfolk Ambulance.
0: Norfolk Ambulance is on.
1: Norfolk Ambulance, be advised, for the caller, you can utilize the back door. They believe it may be unlocked. If not, you're going to have to utilize the basement access.
0: Roger, thank you.

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1: ALS to Sharon with a stroke alert, 1308.

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Repeating, 29 Hospital Hill Road, Sharon Medical Arts Building, Suite 1400, 85-year-old male failure to thrive, conscious of breathing, 33 Alpha 1. Cross streets are going to be New Street and King Hill Road, timeout, 1319.

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1: Ambulance is clear of the scene on the return to headquarters. You can be clear of the refusal, Norfolk?
2: Roger, refusal, yep.
1: Roger.
3: LCD, Sharon Ambulance responding.
1: Sharon Ambulance is responding, 1322.

0: Sharon Fire, Sharon Ambulance, 2nd Carl District, Carl Ambulance under mutual aid. Respond in the area of 468 Carl Bridge Road. 2 car MVA, 1 car versus a pole, 77 Bravo 5. Repeating, 468 Carl Bridge Road. 2 car MVA, 1 car versus a pole, 77 Bravo 5. Cross streets are going to be Ticknor Road and Westwoods Road number 2. Timeout, 1326.
1: Cornwall car 12 to West Cornwall.
0: Cornwall car 12 to West Cornwall, 1326.

0: LCD 2, Bridgewater Ambulance, North Wall Medic 4, responding 94, Curtis Road, 85, 85-year-old male on a fall, no alert, conscious, Delta 4. Repeating, 94, Curtis Road, 85-year-old male on a fall, with dizziness, not alert, conscious of breathing, 17, Delta 4. Cross streets are going to be Henry Sanford Road, back house lane, timeout, 1327.
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0: We took multiple calls on this, pretty bad service area for all of them. They are reporting one vehicle into a pole. Another party reporting a two-car MVA. Both parties reporting airbag deployment and occupants out of the vehicle, negative entrapment. Possible face injuries to one party.
2: Message received.

0: 68, Cromwell Bridge Road, Town of Sharon. 2 car MVA, 1 car indoor pole, 77 Bravo 5. Cross streets are going to be Tickno Road and West Woods Road number 2. Timeout 1330.
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0: Sharon Engine 6, you're responding at 1330. Also have Bridgewater 101 to the scene, same time.
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4: I have an Evergreen CLP pole 2987. The wires are heating low, and it's got pushed off.
1: 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On hold response. Repeating 94 Curtis Road. Assist EMS with extrication of the patient. On hold response. Press streets are going to be Henry Sanford Road and Stackhouse Lane. Timeout 1340.
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1: 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Also have Bridgewater 273 to the scene, same time.
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0: Car 1, Eversource has been notified for 32. You also have Sharon Ambulance trying to raise you. Sharon Ambulance, go ahead.
2: Sharon Ambulance to Command. We're just clearing up the hospital. Can you need us at scene?
1: Well, we're all set. 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

0: Carl, ambulance is en route to Sharon Hospital. Carl, ambulance going to Sharon at 1403.
1: Ambulance.
0: Sharon ambulance, go ahead.
1: That's in quarters. You can terminate the incident for 29 Hospital Hill.
0: It's a terminated 1404.

0: I'll see you, North Canton Ambulance 1, back in town, terminate the incident.
1: Is it terminated for North Canton Ambulance 1, 1415?
2: Sheriff Car 1,
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Falls City 2, Fallsville Ambulance Empress Medic respond to 147 Route 7 South for the 22-year-old male, unconscious, gray in color, is breathing, 31 Delta 2. Repeating, 147 Route 7 South, the 22-year-old male, unconscious, gray in color, is breathing, 31 Delta 2. Cross streets are going to be BB Hill Road and 6 Rod Road. Timeout, 1435.

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0: Coral Ambulance is back in quarters. You go ahead and terminate the incident.
1: It's terminated for Coral Ambulance 1440.

0: Also, the ambulance is responding 1442. We'll see you at Falls Village Ambulance. You copy the update, give another MAC.
1: Falls Village Ambulance, can you repeat that?
0: Be advised, patient is now awake and talking.
1: Roger, thank you. We're arriving on scene.
0: Falls Village arriving on scene at 1443. 91 LCD. 91,
2: go ahead. I'm going to continue to wait to hear an update from Falls Village, but you want me to downgrade to a Charlie?
0: Stand by, it's going to be up to Falls Village. LC to Falls Village, Daniel.
1: Falls Village, Daniel, go ahead.
0: The medic's inquiring if you want them to continue on a Delta or drop down to a Charlie.
1: Yeah, have them continue on a Delta. We have not evaluated yet.
0: Received. OC Everest 91, you copy?
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Rescue at LCD. Ball Rescue, one, go ahead. All Coral Fire, and six clear to the scene, you can terminate. This is terminated for Cornwall Fire at 1448.

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You are requested at 44 Old Middle Road, cross Baldwin Hill Road and Anna Drive. Follow the 54-year-old female with general sickness. 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

22, Litchfield Ambulance, responding to Morris, 116 Esther's Lane, 87-year-old male, blood sugar of 309, general weakness, conscious and breathing, 13 alpha 1. 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Cross streets are going to be County Road and Litchfield Road. Timeout, 1535.

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Howland Road in the dead end of your cross is 1540.

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reporting nothing showing with all alarms sounding. 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

Bell City 2, Sharon Ambulance, respond to number 8 Gay Street, Sharon Pharmacy. 75-year-old female, on the floor, conscious and breathing, 17 Bravo 4. Repeating, 8 Gay Street, Sharon Pharmacy. 75-year-old female, on the floor, conscious and breathing, 17 Bravo 4. Cross streets are going to be Low Road and Murtaugh Road. Timeout, 1553.

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1: Okay,
0: correct, go ahead. I'm going to clear the scene with a few, you can hear me.
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to North Atlantic 5. 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

Collins, he's on the 30 Park Lane, East Canwood Valley Health and Rehab in the Birchwood Wing. So 70-year-old male, conscious breathing, fall out of bed on blood thinner, 33 Alpha 1. Email for ambulance code 1, respond to 30 Park Lane, East Canwood Valley Health and Rehab in the Birchwood Wing. The 70-year-old male, conscious breathing, fall out of bed on blood thinner, 33 Alpha 1. Your cross streets are Bradbury Road at Witch Hook Lane. 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

Hotel CD 2, New Hartford Ambulance, Pleasant Valley Fire, Brickin City Fire, Riverton Fire, respond in the area of 25 West River Road for the vehicle versus pole, 77 Bravo 3. Repeating, in the area of 25 West River Road, vehicle versus pole, 77 Bravo 3. Cross streets are going to be Ripley Hill Road and Legion Road, timeout 1618. Identifier again. Roger, Pleasant Valley 11, in route to the scene, 1618, also Riverton SB 20. Same time.

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1: I have a one-car vehicle into the guardrails. 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
0: Roger, one car into the guardrail, negative fluid. You're requesting all units respond on a cold response, 1621.
1: I'm an EMS member from Manchester Ambulance on scene. She's been checked.

0: Roger, one car into the guardrail, negative fluid, you're requesting all units respond on the call response, 1621.
1: Ambulance on scene, she's been checked, but I still want the ambulance to have a sign refusal.

Dave said, Pearl River in 20 on scene. You're reporting one car into the guardrail, negative fluids. Requesting all units on a cold response. EMS on a cold response. EMT on scene reporting negative injuries. 20 is requesting an eval.

0: 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Do you copy the update?
1: 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I'll be on scene momentarily.
0: Roger. Say H2, you copy the update?
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0: 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You'll see the last Pleasant Valley unit go with your message. 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

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Fire pit in the front yard burning boxes. 67 Bravo 1. Repeating, 61 John Street, fire pit in the front yard burning boxes. 67 Bravo 1. Cross streets are going to be Howard Street and the dead end. Timeout, 1645.

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Code 1, respond in the area of Housatonic Ave at Youngsfield Avenue, meet PD on scene for the evaluation of a 7-year-old male, conscious breathing. Evaluation, 30 Bravo 3. Jones Code 1, respond in the area of Housatonic Avenue at Youngsfield for the 7-year-old male, conscious breathing. Evaluation, correction on EMD code, it's going to be a 32 Bravo 3.

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1: Air 1730.

LLC to New Harbor Ambulance, Northwest Medic 3, respond to 130 Reservoir Road, Canterbury Village, Building 3, Unit 4, for the 77-year-old female, heart palpitations, chest and back pain, the BP of 156 over 85, conscious and breathing 19 Delta 4, repeating 130 Reservoir Road, Canterbury Village, Building 3, Unit 4, 77-year-old female, heart palpitations, chest and back pain with a BP of 156 over 85, conscious and breathing 19 Delta 4. Cross streets are going to be Blackbridge Road and the Farmington River Turnpike, timeout 1733.

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0: NH2, Dave Rice. 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Currently has two stents in place. I'll see you, Medic 3. Do you copy the update given to NH2?
1: Copy.

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Cross streets are going to be Tyler Ridge Road Drive and Rugette Road, timeout 1737.

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1: Roger, thank you.
0: Goshen, car 14, do you copy the update?
2: 214, copy.
0: Roger.

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0: 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Take him to the medic.
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0: For the stroke diagnostic, no positive evidence of a stroke.
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1: Goshenay to Charlotte ALS, 1756.

Code 1, respond to 30 Candlewood, correction, 30 Park Lane, East Candlewood Valley Health and Rehab in the Dogwood Wing. The 92-year-old female, conscious breathing, chest pain, 33 Charlie 5. For an ambulance code 1, respond to 30 Park Lane, East Candlewood Valley Health and Rehab in the Dogwood Wing for the 92-year-old female. Conscious breathing, meal party with chest pain, 19 has been given, 33 Charlie 5, cross shoots are Broadway Road and Woodchuck Lane. Time of tone is going to be 17:57. Roger 4.

Charlie. So we have EMK 215, any Roxbury unit acknowledged.

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0: Okay, clear at 1819.

0: Elsa D. DeBoer, Kansas City's Fire, Pleasant Valley Fire, New Hartford Fire, New Hartford Ambulance, second call, second crew needed in the area of 136 Reservoir Road for a single motorcycle down 77 Delta 7. Repeating, in the area of 136 Reservoir Road in Barkhamsted for a single motorcycle down 77 Delta 7. Cross streets of Ovam Road and the town line, Medic Dusen Route 1820.
1: Newark for car 1 to the scene, 1820. 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

0: 6 LCD. I have engine 5 closed on 219 at Ratlam for now.
1: 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No effort engine 5 to close down 219 at Ratlam. 1824, engine 5, you copy.
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1: Yeah, for car 1 on scene, just over the Park Amphibious line at 1824.
0: On a sharp curve, we'll have to watch out for traffic.
1: Roger on the sharp curve. Engine 5 is going to be shutting 219 down at Ratlam.
3: Park Amphibious, car 10 LCD. Have my engine 1 shut down traffic at the dam.
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1: 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For 1826.
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1: 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Pleasant Valley 11, go again with your message.

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1: Pleasant Valley Rescue 3 to the scene, 1826. Pleasant Valley 11, that was you. The whole message was cut off except the last word.
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0: outside of Arcane City's curtain, holding at Super Arcane City's in New Hartford. As long as the road can remain blocked, EMS is assessing a minor in nature, 1828.
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0: Yeah, we can hold it with Park Anthony's in Hartford. As long as we block both ends, we'll be good here. EMS is on scene assessing. Appears to be minor.

0: 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Respond at 8989 Squires Hill Road. The 58-year-old male, conscious breathing, unable to move his left arm or leg, 28 Charlie 4. Email for an ambulance, code 1, 2nd call in town. Respond at 89 Squire Hill Road. 58-year-old male, conscious breathing, unable to move his left arm or leg, 28 Charlie 4. Crossing our Barker Road and Woods End Road. Time of time is going to be 18:30.
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1: Negotiate back in quarters, incident terminated 1835.

0: 10 from New York for Direction 5 on command. We have a resident, 100 Reservoir Road. Is the accident before or after that?
1: It's after that. We're at 136. They're going to have to go around and come in from the dam side.

0: please on NH2. NH2. NH2, clear for LS, you can terminate in Hartford.
1: NH2, clear and then terminated, 1842.
2: Northwest, Medic 3, same traffic.
1: Medic 3, available 1842.

Paramedic 1 clearance service 1848.

dispatch, unit one. Unit one. ALS, New Milford. Roger, unit one. ALS, New Milford, 1851.

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0: Roger, NX3 at St. Mary's, trauma alert with the medic, 1852.

LC Warren Ambulance or 12 Medic 4, respond number 53 Valley Road. 78-year-old female, abdominal pain, not alert. Wisconsin reading 1 Delta 1, feeding 53 Valley Road. 70-year-old female, abdominal pain, not alert. 1 Delta 1. Cross streets of the town line and the dead end. I'm out at 1853.

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1: Unit 4, acknowledge.
0: Roger, 4.
2: Delta 8, New Harvard units clear to scene. 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
0: Roger, New Harvard Rescue 6, you're clear to scene. 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

also need a warrant. Ambulance and EMT is needed to complete the crew for 53 Valley Road. The 78-year-old female, abdominal pain, not alert, 1 Delta 1. 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
1: Work MC Squared 10.
0: Yeah, four radios out here. All units are clear to sting. You can terminate for Park MC.
1: Roger, all units clear. Incident terminated. Bar Camp City, 19-04.

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1: Yep.
0: A vessel 12 in New Milford with Connecticut 8477 Alpha Victor. The individual took off on us and then jumped on the dock and basically ran away. So we need some information on that, if he's got any registration.
1: Yeah, expired in 09.
0: Received.

0: Yep.
1: Can you just confirm that that's registered to a Mr. Agnor Benjamin, I believe, at a Paris place?
0: Yeah, the same vessel he was taking it the other night. Same thing.
1: Yeah, recently. Alright, I'm going to need a case number, and then when I'm off of the infraction, I will get to the info on this.
0: 1-8-4-2-0, 1-8-4-2-0.

0: 5 East Warren Ambulance. Primrose to New Milford, medic aboard.
1: Warren Ambulance, route to New Milford with the medic, 1924.

0: Cindy from Warren Ambulance. I'm Rosina Milford, medic aboard.
1: Warren Ambulance, Rosina Milford with the medic, 1924.
2: Good. Can you just run that registered owner and advise me of his Papa cert number?
3: Hey, too, just so you're aware, it's registered to Christopher Nichols. It looks like the operator from the other night was the Agnor party you're referring to.
2: Okay. If you could just give me that, actually just give me a second. I'll probably just give you a phone call.
3: Copy.

Roger, you're clear. New Milford, 1928.

0: Just so you're aware, I went back in our history. This is actually the third stop in the trend this year.
1: The third stop was it all for the registration?
0: Yeah, all enforced voting.
1: Okay, thanks.

0: Unit 4.
1: We'll be the blood medic till 0700.
2: Roger.

0: Alright, go to your charges.
1: We have four separate statutes, all infractions. The first one's going to be 15-144 subsection alpha, 15-133 subsection foxtrot, third 15-144 subsection hotel with the asterisk, and then the fourth is going to be 15-154 subsection bravo.
0: The last infraction was a subsection 15-154.
1: B is in Bravo.
0: Copy off.
1: Thank you, sir, and we'll be clear.
0: Clear.

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0: 5-0 Lord Order, it's a three-story wood. I got nothing showing from three sides, false command. Believe that has been evacuated.
1: Evacuated.
2: Pasadena Northfield Fire. Respond to the area of 23 Andre Drive for explosions heard in the area, 57 Bravo 2. Feeding the area of 23 Andre Drive, explosions heard, nothing seen, 57 Bravo 2. Cross streets, Rudder Road and the dead end, 1954.

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0: Alpedita, Washington fire, 43 Barnes Road for the activated smoke detectors, 52 Bravo 1. Repeating 43 Barnes Road, activated residential smoke detectors, 52 Bravo 1. Cross streets Moody Bridge Road East and Rossiter Road, 10 out 2000.
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